See what type of story is trying to tell you. Maybe we don't need to know all the extra stuff. Yes, that's great. It would be nice to know more. You know what I mean? But sometimes that's all you need to know. You know, like looking at his pictures, you could tell that he was an adventurer. You know, he loved an adventure. He loved to travel. You know, there's a picture of him by the Leaning Tower of Pisa, you know, with an open newspaper. It's in black and white. You know, the grapes tell you everything. I'm living, loving life. You know what I mean? And I'm down for whatever challenge, you know, like when he found out that my oma was pregnant with my mom, you know, just off of just a random trip to Berlin, met my oma, probably had a great night. And then all of a sudden, there's my oma pregnant with my mom. You know what I mean? And she, there wasn't like, you couldn't text. She probably sent a postcard or something, a postkarte, letting him know. And what did he do when he was in Rome? He said, well, I'm going to come back and I'm going to get you and we're going to come. We're going to, I'm taking you to Italy. Okay. And we're going to raise these babies here. And then that's how it goes. So, you know, all I can say to you guys is if you have pictures, you know, look at those pictures and really get locked in and see what kind of story it has to tell. But anyway, I want to continue on. So this next song is for my oma. Rest in peace. This song is called Grüne Augen lügen nicht. So green eyes don't lie, okay? It's a beautiful song. It's a beautiful tribute. And again, Oma, ich hab dich lieb, you know, love you. And this is for you. And this is for you guys. This is for love. My name is Janelle. This is your Deutsche Jam. Let's go. Let's get it. Let's have a great night. It's 97.3. Shout out to Richmond and all my listeners around the world. Love you.

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1: And let's welcome Joy Denalani. So this song is called Keine Religion, okay? So what she's saying in this song, this is not religion, this is love, okay? Which is the biggest religion, which is just love, okay? And she just dives into the topic, and I just want to translate that because she's going to say that. She's going to be like, das ist keine Religion, das ist Liebe. So she's going to say, like, this isn't religion, this is love. And she just dives into the power of love, how it's a healer, how it's a mechanism of just, again, healing and just giving. So, again, you know, I'm your biggest advocate. I love you. Enjoy Joy Denalani. Shout out to my Gemini twin. And shout out to my cat, Ava. It was her birthday last night. So we partied all night. We partied all day. I even took the day off. Okay. Like, you know, I'm not going to make you sit at home by yourself for 8, 9, 10 hours on your birthday. No. I baked a nice little cake, a nice little Zitronenwolke, a nice little citrus cloud cake in German. Shout out to Dr. Edgar, always supplying us nice, you know what I mean? And we had a great night, you know. Shout out to Ava, shout out to you, baby girl, being 1 year old, my little tabby. She's wild, but she's me. I love her. So happy birthday, Ava, and for all the cat lovers. And enjoy Joy. This is your Deutsche Jam. I'm your host, Janelle. I love you. Let's go.
0: Ladies and gentlemen,

0: you. Okay, so this next song, you guys, gonna talk a little bit simply because I know you guys don't understand the language. You may, which is great. You know, it's a plus, it's a win-win if you understand the language. But if you don't, I really don't want you to stress at all. Like, kein Stress, überhaupt kein Stress, no stress, absolutely no stress. That's why I'm here, to translate this great music for you. So this song is called Ich kenne nichts, das so schön ist wie du. I don't know anything that's as beautiful as you. And again, it talks about love. You know, I love love. And but love for your significant other, you know, that, like, you know, I don't know anything as beautiful as you. And I'm just so grateful to have you. You're like the morning rays, you know. You only really get it once. You don't get it ever so often. And that's also a reminder to not take things for granted. Don't take it for granted. If you're beefing, if you're fighting, let it go. As much as you want to hold, let it go. You know what I mean? And this is a shout out to my hometown. Shout out to Xavier Nadu. And, you know, again, welcome to my living room. Welcome to my town. May we kick back, relax. Schneid euch an, macht euch bequem. Und wie immer, los geht's. I'll translate that. So I said, fasten your seatbelts, get comfortable. Und los geht's. And let's go. Also. Little bit of English.
1: You know they say, in every man's life, there comes a time when he gets struck by the arrow of Cupid, by the love of God, or the beauty of a woman. And sometimes this love brings thunder into your life.
0: Come on.
1: And it brings the storm. Sing about it.
0: Come on, come on, come on.

0: Come on, sing it. Oh man, ladies and gentlemen, shout out to love. Spread love, give love. Spread love, give love. Yes. Xavier, thank you. I just want to give you a big thank you. All right, we're going to continue on, you guys. So, you know, let me play this really quick, actually.
1: This is jam high. This is jam high.
0: Like that. Okay, cool. You know, guys, I kind of want to play a song that I made a while ago. I made it myself. It kind of made me think about, like, you know, kids in specific who are thrown into this world and they think that it's, you know, all roses and daisies, but like 9 times out of 10, when you first step out and you first start meeting people and people say that they got the key, like, it's usually not the world you want to be in, and you need to be careful. You know what I mean? I love to spread love because, like, I just know how easy it is to fall into the wrong crowd or to end up in the wrong place at the wrong time. And, you know, it's so important, again, to be that light. You know what I mean? Because, like they say, like, these kids are looking for guidance. You know what I mean? And you don't want the wrong ones guiding them because you never know where that will go. So I made this song. It's called, well, first I called it Welcome to the Jungle. Then I renamed it Welcome to the Pound. And it kind of just made me think about that a little bit. And I really don't play my stuff often. I kind of just do this for fun. But I want to play it for you guys because I love you. And I'd love to hear your thoughts. You can definitely tell that I made it, but at the same time, I think it's dope. I kind of just freestyled it. So let's just see how it goes. And let's see if you can hear the message about, you know, and then like I speak in it and I'm pretty much like, you know, you don't belong here. You know what I mean? So if you ever are in a scene, you know what I mean, and you see that somebody's in there who shouldn't be there, you know, politely ask them to leave because you don't want anybody to get hurt. Okay. My name is Janelle. I'm going to show you guys this track that I made a while back called Welcome to the Pound. Again, I made it. You can tell that I made it, but it's also dope and I think it's worth sharing. So my name is Janelle. It's your Deutsche Jam. Los geht's. Let's go. Let's get it. Heizu.
1: Wow, crazy how time flies when you're having so much fun. I guess that's what they talk about when you're little, huh? Okay, you lost? I really hope you're not. Welcome to the jungle, honey. Welcome to the jungle, hun. Things get spooky when you don't know where you're at. Things get creepy when you're not directly on track. Things get a little weird when you don't know where you're at. That's why welcome to the jungle. Welcome, hun. Do you know where you're at? Do you know who you're playing with? Do you know where you're at? I said, do you know who you're playing with? Do you know where you're at? And I hate saying it, but do you know where you're at? And do you know who you're playing with? Kid, you're not ready, so turn around. This is not the jungle, honey, this is the pound. And if you're not ready, I'll take you out. Do you know who you're playing with? Do you know who you're around? So honey, take my hand and I'll walk you out. I said, honey, take my hand and I'll walk you out. And honey, don't forget, this is the pound. And my boys, they're straight out the hound. Oh, here we go. I don't know if you're ready. I said, honey, go. I don't know if you're ready. So, honey, take my hand and I'll take you out. Or I'll call my boys and they'll throw you out. Arrivederci. Ciao.
0: Yeah. That's a little song that I made called Welcome to the Pound. And I wanted to share it with you guys. I really like that song. And yeah. Ah, man, again, be the light, okay? People love the light, okay? That being said, I want to continue on. This is your Deutsche Jam. I'm your favorite host, Janelle. And again, like always, you know, shout out to you guys right here in the city or wherever you're tuned in at currently. And this is 97.3 FM Richmond, your favorite radio station. I'm your host, Janelle. This is your Deutsche Jam. And I'm going to cue in my boy, Crow. So, Crow, take me back in time. Let's rewind time to a beautiful time. Let's go back to 1975. 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

0: get back in the car, okay? 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
1: Who wants to talk about freedom and what it means to be free? Are you free or are you shackled? 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I'm Janelle.

0: Let freedom ring. 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
0: He said, do you believe that your life is already written? That somebody has already dictated those choices that you're going to make and the choices that you have made?

All right, guys, I'm going to go over a couple of PSAs. I almost forgot. So my name is Janelle, it's your Deutsche Jam. So first one, Big Brothers Big Sisters is proud to have served thousands of people in Richmond, Petersburg, Hopewell, and Hampton Roads by matching caring, compassionate adult mentors to kids with unlimited potential. 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Next, did you know that only one in 10 women that develop breast cancer have genetic history of the condition? 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All right, I'm going to give you one more song and then I'm going to say my goodbyes, okay? Shout out to Monrose. Shout out to you guys. I love you. Zena, Baha, Mandy, the mic's yours.

give me this hit. Make it a hit. Yes. All right, guys, so that's pretty much it. I need to make time for the next host. So my name is Janelle. This is your Deutsche Jam, giving it to you live right here on 97.3 FM Richmond. Guys, I want to leave you with a couple of songs to jam out to. A little bit of Luciano, a little bit of Yahi, and then I'm going to finish off with Rammstein. You get a small dose of that. Guys, I hope you enjoy the rest of the show, and I hope you enjoy the rest of your night. Thank you so much for being here tonight. I'll be in New York next week, so I will not be here live. I may rerun this show just to give you guys another dose. So I'll just say it like this, like I'm there right now. Guys, I'm currently in New York, but you know, I'm so happy that you guys are here tonight. Thank you so much for enjoying the show. Again, stay blessed, stay happy, and yeah. So I'm going to segue into the next three songs. I'm going to make room for Matt. And guys, like always, I love you. Enjoy the rest of your evening. Enjoy the rock. And I'm going to give you a little bit of hip hop, a little bit of pop, and I'm going to give you a little bit of rock. I like that. And like we say, auf Wiedersehen, bis später, bis nächstes Mal. Until next time, I love you. Hab dich lieb. Shout out to Chloe. And I'm your favorite host, Janelle. It's WRIRLP 97.3 FM Richmond. Also.

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1: 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Let's go, Rockers. What's up? 9 p.m. here in the capital city. 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I am Dr. Inchby, your humble host for the next 2 hours. We are getting ready to crack open a fresh new case of Guitar Inferno on you, featuring the best fusion, vintage rock, metal from around the world, and instrumental guitar music as well. All for your listening pleasure. Got a magnificent set list lined up for you tonight. Stoner Doom fans around the world are rejoicing in the streets. It was a really awesome week for new releases last week. We had new records drop the same day from Mana Lord, All Them Witches, and Elder. And that's a hell of a lot of Stoner Doom right there. I also got a new release on the way from Resin soon, too, so it just gets better and better. I've got all those bands lined up tonight for you in the first hour and some other adjacent-oriented stuff. And then second hour, we're going to have a very special in-depth artist profile of the band Martyr, an excellent tech death band from Canada, who has just released their entire studio catalog on Relapse Records in a remixed, remastered update that is surprisingly awesome. And I say surprisingly only because usually remixes don't grab me that much, but this one sounds markedly better. They did a great job in the studio, beefing it up, and can't wait to get into that next hour. But first, though, let's take care of some business here with some brand new Mana Lord. It's going to lead us off. This is a track called Oozing Wound, and their new release is called Never Ending, on the Relapse record label, of course. That's our sub-theme for the night, Relapse. All right, here we go. Brace yourselves.

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1: Why is that so quiet?
0: All right, there we go. So, opening salvo there from Monolord, All Them Witches and Elder. Led off with Monolord doing Oozing Wound from Neverending. All Them Witches with Angel on the Wayside from House of Mirrors. Elder gave us Sigil to Ruin from Through Zero. Might hear that band again later on tonight as part of Lunar Orbit, because I know DJ Zach reached out to me this week. He is super into that album also, and he always picks awesome stuff for his show, so stick around after this, and you'll get to hear a double dose of Elder tonight, maybe. I guess that was it, pretty much. Yeah, that kind of gets us all kind of luck. A couple of long songs here in the first hour. Like I said earlier, all those albums dropped on the same day, May 29th, I believe, and they're out now, and that's really an embarrassment riches of your fans of that kind of crusty stone or doom style. Another band that we've got coming out with a new album on July 24th is Rezn, R-E-Z-N. They're another favorite of the scene. The album's going to be called Cycles in the Infinite Dream. We're going to hear a track from that right now called Cloudfall.

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Right on. All right, this is Guitar Inferno, wrapping up hour number one. We're on the cusp of 10 p.m. here. 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Hey, let's recap that last block. That was brand new Mastodon right there, a track called Your Ghost Again that just came out. Before that, we had some new stuff from the Cro-Mags. That band goes all the way back to when I was in high school, and the reason I remember that is I went to high school with the guy that claimed to have played guitar for them, and I was like, you're so full of crap. Like, why would you lie about that? Cro-Mags' song was called Wired for Chaos. New Dawn Fades was in that block before that as well, True Till Death from Lores. We had a brand new track from Redwood called Future. A very cool song from the band Desert Altar called Rhythm Without Resolution from a new release they have called Unravel. I'll say two things quickly about that. A, reminds me a lot of the Tea Party, this great Canadian sort of vintage rock style band. Really crisp guitar tones, excellent guitar playing, nice punchy production work. And the second thing I wanted to say was Mea Culpa on the ad interruption there. Not my fault. The song is so new, it's not even out on Spotify, so I had to dig up a copy out on YouTube, and it's full of embedded ads because it's like the whole album streaming together. So really nothing I could have done about that one. Sorry. And before we had the Desert Altar, we let off with Resin. That was the first song in that long block. Title track from their newest release. No, it's not the title track. It's Cloudfall was the name of the song. Cycles in the Infinite Dawn. Dream, sorry. I'm squinting across the room at the set list. Cycles in the Infinite Dream was the name of the full length. Excellent stuff from those guys as well. And that kind of wraps up our hour of Stoner Hands of Doom metal. Hour number two, as I alluded to previously in the show, is going to be a deep artist dive on the band Martyr out of Canada. They were around about 20, it's more about 30 years ago, I guess now. Between 20 and 30 years ago, 25, let's say, play it safe. Late 90s, because I know it happened when I was still at Relapse. They're a terrific tech death band out of Canada, which is not unusual. That's where a lot of the greatest tech death bands come from lately, especially. We had Archspire from up there, Beyond Creation, and many, many more great examples. Oblivion, Gorguts, going back in the day. Voivod, of course. So Martyr's a great band, very unappreciated in their time. They released three studio albums, one live album, and one live DVD, which is amazing if you can get a hold of it. Interestingly enough, Relapse Records, who we've been talking about a little bit here, has decided to re-release their entire studio album catalog. So they're putting out the first three studio records, Hopeless Hopes, Warp Zone, and Feeding the Abscess, excuse me. And that is a really significant thing. For one thing, they've really touched up the production and the mixing. It's been totally remixed and remastered. It sounds terrific now. The first CD especially was a little rough in the production realm. They've really beefed it up and made it very, very tough sounding, as it deserves to be. And we're going to let rip with a few tracks from each of those albums right now. We're going to hear three from Hopeless Hopes to start us out. First up, we got the title track, and this is an excellent, excellent song that kind of spawned the name of the blog post tonight, if you can catch it in here. Daniel Mongrain on lead guitar, who, of course, is famous now for playing in a bunch of different bands. He was in Gorguts. He went to Voivod for a while, I believe, and then he was in Forbidden for like 5 minutes, the reincarnated version of Forbidden. He has since dropped out of that, but he has really made his mark across the scene. He's an excellent guitar player. Great vocals in this band as well. Really sounds reminiscent of Chuck Schuldiner and late era Death, so that gives you an idea of what to expect here. This is the title track.

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1: All right, Guitar Inferno, we're getting ready to close up shop, and you've got either Lunar Orbit or Twilight Dispatch coming at you next. How about a whole uninterrupted hour of commercial-free metal right there? You're welcome. That'll get your Friday night headed in the right direction, I feel like. that concludes our deep dive artist profile of the legendary Canadian tech death band Martyr, whose three studio albums have been re-released this week by Relapse, all remastered and remixed. Sounds amazing. Got three from the first one: Hopeless Hopes, Elementals, and Ostrogoth. The title track from Warp Zone, as well as Virtual Emotions and Endless Vortex Towards a Racing Destiny. A couple from Feeding the Abscess as well: Desolate Ruins, the short instrumental, Nameless Faceless Neverborn, Felony, Dead Horizons Part 1 through 4. And then a little bonus track right there. Gets Carpe Diem, the live version from Extracting the Core, which is the one album that Relapse did not put back out. I guess you can only polish a live album so much, right? Thanks for everyone for listening tonight. We appreciate you. I had such a great anecdote I wanted to share, but I'm running late on time. Okay, so when I saw this album, all the news and the video released out on YouTube this week with new albums published in their entirety, I made a comment about how when I worked at Relapse in the late 90s, I reached out to the band and to carry Hopeless Hopes in our mail order department, and a lot of indifference in the office that time. I don't think anyone, I could really get anybody interested in the band, and now they have put out all three of their albums. So obviously someone in the office has come to their senses and realized how great that stuff was. Nicely enough, the band actually responded to my comment and said, "Hey Matt, good memories. Was nice meeting you back at Milwaukee Metal Fest 12 in 98. I have almost no memory of that show. I remember meeting the guys. I don't remember much about the concert itself. But how cool is that for somebody to remember you like freaking 28 years later after you met the guys briefly at a show? So super cool band right there. Had to be Francois, the bass player. I think that's the guy I was talking to, Daniel's brother. So great memories there. Hope you enjoyed our little foray into some Canadian stuff there. We are going to wrap up with a track from Genghis Tron, who has also got a new album out on Relapse Records. I guess they're doing everything now. This album is called Signal Fire. Nothing Blooms in the Hollow is the name of the track we're going to hear. Thanks for listening. We will see you next week with another all new show. Let's get it up here. And away we go. WRIR.

0: memory songs on there that I totally love.
1: And then after
0: Tom Beck, we had Sun Core by Cameron, and then the song The Leaders by Holy and Angus Andrew. Holy, a band who is just determined to not get any radio play, but I believe I've done what I need to do in order to make their name FCC compliant. So you're welcome, Holy. And now it's time for Prefuse 73.
2: And his flow was used for practice. Even so, still top choice off the track list. Far as I know, we've been blacklist for as long as the earth rotate on a 23-degree axis.
3: Came back to haunt. Buddy. Cut dry. He who went where? What? Why? Boom, boom. Boom, boom, boom. Took like

Now, chop fashion. Like rodeo clowns with barrels. Gentlemen, start your laugh track. Nights. What a night. Like a witness against Pitlitz. I found peace. I don't make it late.

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People say I'm a little bit like a cryptid. That's why I decided to start my own show here, Richmond Cryptoids, where I play late-night music, including synthwave, witch cows, all the other good stuff you just can't get anywhere else. 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

Better Days by Graham Nash. That's the N in CSNY. Stands for Crosby, Stills, Nash, and Young. Your parents do. Anyway, love the kind of Pink Floyd-y sax he has in that song. Then we got International Field by Todd Rundgren. Liv Tyler, the person who raised Liv Tyler while her biological

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Listening to music is played in living rooms, basements, and bars. Shannon Cleary is here to showcase music you wouldn't hear otherwise, and play you some of her favorites. Commonwealth of Notions is a love letter to the music scene of Richmond. 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

Patch with your boy Rick Bluestein here on WRIR. We're going to do this again in 2 weeks. I hope to see you then. I think it's going to be more of like a funky, laid-back 70s kind of thing. But, you know, just a quick recap of what we've heard.

Richmond, Virginia. This is DJ Dial-Up, and this is the first ever episode of Quality Time. I'm going to play y'all some pre-show rare

Rabba dabba snapper.

guys. This is DJ Dallas. Thanks for tuning in. I'm just going to catch you up on what we've been listening to. So we just heard Leroy Hudson with Lucky Fellow. Before that, we heard

Lent. Dynasty with Layout, Mirror and Mary J. Blige, The My Love Hip Hop Remix, Tuesday with Lovelock, before that, Kesha's with Stone Love. He's kind of most famous for producing many of Houston's early hits, but his solo stuff is also incredible. Before that, we had Loose Ends with Tell Me What You Want. My mom liked that one. Shout out to my mom. Then we had Willie Hutch with In-N-Out, Vivian King Band with Junior, Edwin Birdsong with Rapper Dapper Snapper. Before that, we had Steve Arrington with Way Out, and then Bits and Pieces with Don't Stop the Music. Without further ado, we're going to keep the music going.

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Sam Kinnaker on the alto sax. Ryan Jordan on the tenor sax. Yeah. All right, so we're going to break it down right now just a little bit and do something off of Kool & the Gang's first album. A lot of people don't know about that album, but if you see it at a store, pick it up. It's dope. It's all instrumental. That's all soul. So here we go. This one is entitled Sea of Tranquility. Oh yeah. You might recognize this. I'm not gonna say who. You'll recognize. Oh yeah, and turn up the trumpet.

0: 信任上一刻的。
1: 好的。
2: It's time to do, we haven't done this tune in a really long time. So, this one is off of doing something now. This one's entitled Cannonball.

Quincy Miller on the trumpet, Sam Pinnacle on the alto sax, Brian Joyce on the tenor sax, Brad Lusty on the trombone, my brother Neil Lemons on the Hammond organ, James Keys on clarinet, Eric Krenner on guitar. I'm Alan Lemons, we're so loved, gonna take a quick break, catch your breath, stick around, DJ Spinners in the house, y'all. We'll see y'all in a minute. All right.

Mm-hmm.

to it, and we're gonna bring up an alto sax. 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

University of Horn from the... Welcome back to the stage. Russell Gunn on the trumpet. Brian Joyce on the tenor saxophone. And of course, Fred Wesley on the trombone, y'all. Give it up. All right. Jay Rodriguez of the Flute and Groove Collective. Give it up, give it up. What's up? A night full of surprise. 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

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Yeah. Moving the soul at home. Sam Kidder on the alto sax. Ryan Curtis on the tenor sax. Jerry Rodriguez on the flute. Russell Gunn on the trumpet. That's my brother Neil Evans on the Hammond organ, bass, keys, and clarinet. This is Kraz on the guitar. I'm Al Evans. We're so live. Thanks a lot for hanging out with us this evening. We hope to see y'all next Wednesday. This is the last two, so let's get down. Let's do it. Let's do it, y'all. All right.

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You're home safe, y'all. We'll see y'all next week. 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All right. You want some water? 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All right, so this is the last tune of the evening, so dig it.

So much.

Thank you.

Good morning, Richmond. Time is now 7:01, and you are listening to WRIR LP 97.3 FM, Richmond. My name is DJ Al Lupo, and you are tuning in to episode 9 of Season 2 of Clean House. So welcome. Starting things off low and slow this morning with some bird songs reminiscent of what we get in my house out in Chesterfield. It's pretty crazy some mornings, and I was trying to get you all a recording, but there's always traffic noise, so instead I'm starting off with a track today that features something similar.

could have sworn there was some music with this. So I do apologize. I think I'm having an issue with the aux cable over here, as it were.

Well, that sounds much better. All right. Let's try this again. This is Clean House, episode 9 of season 2. I'm DJ Al Lupo. Thanks for tuning in with me this morning. We're going to start with Ecosystem Meditation by Patricia Wolf. And soon you'll get some guided meditation from Dr. Paul Caradonna. I'll check in with y'all again here shortly. I think the plan is to just not touch the aux cable and we'll get all the channels we need. Hey, independent radio. Love it. Keep it locked here. 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
1: Hey, everybody. Al Lupo here. Just checking in with you real fast. Had a little tech difficulties this morning getting started, but I think we're on track now. I think we're broadcasting on the website as well as the FMs. So yeah, appreciate y'all hanging in there with me as always, your patience as we do this community radio thing. I think I have an aux cable that has a broken wire on the inside, so I'm losing a channel. Y'all know what I'm talking about. Don't wrap them too tightly. Don't let stuff fall off the counter and pull the cable. That's my tech support advice for this morning. All right, so we started with Ecosystem Meditation by Patricia Wolf. I'm not sure how many of y'all heard that one, but after that was Echoes of Time, XYR. And then now we're getting into Blob number 2 by Greg Fote. Yeah. Again, this is Season 2, Episode 9 of Clean House. Thank you to anyone who is with me this morning. Hope everyone is ready to have a wonderful weekend, although it will be quite hot here in the River City, so please, please drink your water, wear your sunscreen. The wifey and I have a above-ground pool that we got in the backyard. We're trying to fill up. We're getting there. Now we gotta figure out. The chlorine turned the well water a strange color, so now I gotta figure that out. Anyways. Again, this is Blob number 2 by Greg Fote. We're gonna have more of our ambient experimental chill stuff throughout the first hour, and then, of course, the second hour we'll pick up the energy. You up and moving on this lovely Saturday. I'll check in with y'all, in a little bit. This is DJ Al Lupo, only on WRIR LP 97.3 FM Richmond, your independent community radio.

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4: Hey there, folks. Al Lupo here. Just doing a quick check-in, let you know what we have been listening to. Right before this was, Climactic Phase Number 3 by Seafeel, who I need to ask Gene about. That evidently is a British group, and that album came out 1993. Kiki, Q-U-I, Q-U-I. Been digging that so far. We had Blue Sky and Yellow Sunflower by Susumu Yokota. We had Shade by Soda Light. And started that last set with Blob Number 2, Greg Foat. Off the album Blobs that he just released, where I think it's Blob 1 through 6. So check that out. Now we're listening to Stimpak by Sun Electric, which is also a 90s track, I think, so I'm going to go back and read about them. Been trying to explore all the 90s electronic music that I missed because I was just a kid and also a snob a bit when I was younger. Only liked the punk rock, had to be guitar music for some reason. And there's a lot of really good stuff that I like now that I missed. There's also a lot of stuff hidden on compilations with very cheesy covers, all the chill out mixes. If I can get past judging the compilation by its cover, I've been finding some neat stuff. So anyway, I sneak it into the show. Y'all think it's new music because it's, you know, stuff that's certainly the inspiration for newer stuff. And the cycle continues. I digress. Let's listen to some jams. Stimpak by Sun Electric on Clean House. Keep it locked.

So now we're going to enjoy a little bit of an older track by Sophie Barich called Hills Bells Mother. And just a quick shout out to Sophie. If you guys are not familiar, you want to check out, if you like my show, you want to check out Ambient Abracadabra on NTS Radio. And the other day she played another track by one of our hometown heroes, Christian Luke Brady, friend of the show, incredible musician. Not the first time that she's played one of his songs either, and I just think that's so cool. Because she is Danish? She's somewhere in the Netherlands, and Christian's here. So, anyways, Hills Bells Mother by Sophie Barich. Saying good morning to her. Good morning to Christian and his family. Keep it locked, WRIR.

We are getting into Oceano by 1 Million Eyes to finish out the first hour. Before this, we had Useful Wisdom, Cephalaeum, and Seawater Swell by Jeremiah Chu. I will check in with y'all at the top of the hour. Hope you enjoyed the first hour of Clean House, and stick around for the second hour where we will pick up the energy. Again, this is Oceano, 1 Million Eyes. 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

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No music at the moment because I am switching laptop cables. Having some issues with the first one there, so do some quick tech support for myself, but hope everyone is having a good Saturday thus far. Let's get some music open again. So here we are in the second hour of Clean House Season 2, Episode 9. And normally in the second hour, we pick up the energy a little bit, so let's go ahead and do just that. Make sure everything is set the way it's supposed to be, and let's do this thing. Oh, that's right, because it's on a different fader. Hey, there we are. Cool. Starting off the second hour with

bit more of what I think is hot weather music. Supposed to be 92, I think, is the high today, and sunny. So again, drink your water, wear your sunscreen, take care of yourself, because it is that time of year.

I get that second cup of coffee, think about what we need to accomplish today. But as always, if today needs to be a rest day for you, that is equally as important. So, in all things, we're just, clean house is about taking care of yourself. Whether that means taking care of your space, getting everything organized and clean, and for me, it's a mental thing of everything is in its right place. Or if it's about cleaning house on the inside.

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Hey everybody, Al Lupo here, checking in for the quick commercial break there. We had Instant Ocean by Jaxopolis, All My Love Is Free by Jump Source, we had Lush Life Electronica by The Bionaut, Mawson's Walk by Mud and Pollard, and started today's second hour with Tiger Leone, Jura Sound System. Getting into a little bit of Just by Palomatic. Gene is in the house getting ready for the British breakfast coming up next, so make sure you keep it locked here. And then don't forget, you can always head over to WRIR.org to listen to past 10 episodes of my show, his show, any of our shows, whatever you're into, we got you covered. 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

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Should have time. Well, this might be the last one. So, for that was Heat One by Shinichi Atobe. We had Miro, the Pharmatronic Creeping Mix by Miro. Started that last set with Just by Palomatic. Keep it locked here for the British Breakfast up next. This is DJ Al Lupo signing off. I will catch y'all here next weekend for Clean House Season 2, Episode 10.

0: Breakfast here on WRIRLP 97.3 FM, Richmond. And the time is 9 o'clock a.m. And we're going to do Richmond Community Radio stuff here on WRIR. Yes, indeed. Thank you so much, Al, for doing the show this morning. We're fading out. I'm going to fade into some Boards of Canada here in a minute, believe it or not. But anyway, I want to just say good morning. It's a beautiful day here in Richmond. Very, very much appreciate you tuning in this morning. And we have a lot of new music, a lot of music from the 2020s today. And then I'll be here for Alley Oops and Oldie Oldies as well at 11 for some good stuff, too, that I hope you enjoy as well. So a lot of new music today, though, so on this show. So let's see how this goes. But I want to go ahead and dedicate this show to we lost another very, very significant volunteer at WRIR named Judd Proctor, who some of you may know. He was very much an advocate for the LGBTQ plus community here in Richmond for many, many years, and also did the Rainbow Minute, which was something that ran on this station for at least 15 years that I'm aware of, representing famous people in the LGBTQ plus community that maybe you did not know were part of that. And I had the pleasure of doing many, many of those, especially 15 years ago, you know, because we were both volunteers when we first started here, when the radio station first started. So I'm going to play a couple of things of that throughout the show here, the Rainbow Minutes that I did. I was able to get my hands on a CD that he made for me, five of the ones that I did. I probably did about 15 of them, I guess. So, and they're also around. But let's go ahead and check this out. It's kind of funny here. This is 15 years ago here, and I believe the first one is Boy George, if I'm not mistaken. And then we'll kick into some music, okay? All right, thanks, guys. 97.3 FM. Here's to you, Judd. Thank you so much for what you did for this radio station. 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
1: Boy George, coming up now on the Rainbow Minute. Born George Allan O'Dowd in London, England, Boy George gained worldwide fame in the 1980s as a singer and songwriter for the group Culture Club. His sexually ambiguous, gender-bending persona and occasional drug problems made him a centerpiece of tabloid talk. George came out as gay in the early 1990s and soon after began speaking out for equal rights. When Culture Club dissolved, he went solo. His hits included Do You Really Want to Hurt Me, Karma Chameleon, and Church of the Poisoned Mind. In the late 1990s, George toured the world as a successful DJ. George later scored and starred in the London musical Taboo, based on his own life. The U.S. debut of Taboo, backed by TV personality Rosie O'Donnell, flopped and closed early, losing $10 million. The Rainbow Minute is produced by Judd Proctor and Brian Burns and recorded at WRIR in Richmond, Virginia, and read by volunteers like me, Gene Pembleton.

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1: Tune in to Handful of Brains every Tuesday night, 7 to 9 p.m. Handful of Brains is eclectic, heavily psychedelic, sometimes funkadelic, maybe blues, perhaps pop, occasionally country. 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

Hello, everybody. How are you? It's Gene from the British Breakfast here, doing British Breakfast things, which is playing British Breakfast music, music from the British Isles. Nothing political here, so if it's part of the British Isles, we'll play it. That includes everybody that's part of that British Isles, and then 6 degrees separation thereof. I make the rules on the show and often break my own rules all the time. But anyway, last two cuts, they're Spiritualized and Graham Coxon, suggested by, actually at this point, sometimes co-host, perhaps, Ira. Spiritualized and Let It Flow from Pure Phase, which came out in 1995, right in the middle of graduate school. No wonder I wasn't listening to that. All right, Graham Coxon. Yeah, you might know him from another little band that this other guy was in. You folks that are really into this sort of era of music, which is many, many on this show. But anyway, the Brit pop stuff, you know, Bittersweet Bundle of Misery and Happiness in Magazines from Graham Coxon, 2004. New stuff. This guy was the bass player for Black Midi, who I had the pleasure of seeing before they broke up very quickly. When Jordy Greep was singing, and saw Big Country New Road 2. Unfortunately, though, the lead singer of that band had left the band, completely different band now. But my new band, Believe, the bass player of Black Midi, Target Practice from the self-titled album that just came out, and we did a double on that one. In the Blink of an Eye was the first cut from that album, too, from my new band, Believe. Before that, maybe a little... missing my oldest in Scotland, in Musselburgh, Edinburgh, Scotland, who within the last week or two, has saw Ladytron, I think within the last year, right, in Glasgow, if I'm not mistaken. Secret Dreams of Thieves from Paradises, new 2026 album. And then Bobby over there, some of y'all know him, right, my oldest. He was at a record release party for Boards of Canada. In Scotland. How about that? And we started off with the first two cuts, Entois and Prophecy at 1,420 megahertz. The name of the new album is Inferno. I will play some when requested to do so, which is often. I personally don't get it, but that's okay because there's a lot of things I just don't get. And you learn that when you grow older, people. You really do. All right. So, we're playing lots of new music. I do slip into the 90s a little bit today. I had a lot of fun putting together this show and trying to find new music. I try to devote as much time as I can to that. It is very time-consuming, but it is certainly a joy to do it. It's better than going out and playing two rounds of golf, but for me anyway, personally. All right, so these guys did well. Trip-hop, you know, really changed things, did it not? I mean... what was happening mid-90s, and then all of a sudden you've got Portishead and The Span, Massive Attack, Tricky, you know, things like that. Just really, really good stuff. Great era in music, I think. So let's play something from Massive Attack, and then we're going pretty much new right down the line into the 2020s. That, yes, indeed, we can say that now. That will definitely be a decade, I think, that will go down in history like the 1960s did, you know. So much has happened in the 2020s. So let's go back to the 90s, the late 90s, and Massive Attack. And this actually came from a soundtrack to Nowhere and a couple other releases by Massive Attack as well. So let's enjoy this. I'm going to mosey on over here and press the right button, and we'll get right to it. Thank you again for tuning into the British Breakfast here in the RBA Richmond Community Radio Podcast.

0: Neil Tennant of the Pet Shop Boys, coming up now on The Rainbow Minute. Born Neil Francis Tennant in North Shields, Northumberland, England in 1954, he became famous as one half of the electronic dance duo Pet Shop Boys. His childhood experiences in an all-boys Catholic school would inspire the songs This Must Be the Place I Waited Years to Leave and It's a Sin, with the later causing controversy for criticizing a Catholic education. Tennant met Chris Lowe in 1981 and, with their common interest in dance music, began to write together, calling themselves West End. That changed to Pet Shop Boys, soon becoming one of the best-selling musical groups in the world. Tennant came out in 1994 in the United Kingdom's gay magazine Attitude, and in 2009 received the Brit Award for Outstanding Contribution to British Music. The Rainbow Minute is produced by Judd Proctor and Brian Burns and recorded at WRIR in Richmond, Virginia, and read by volunteers like me, Gene Pembleton.
1: Do I sound any different? I don't know. Man, that was done 15 years ago, right? 2011. It comes from a CD that was burned for me by Judd Proctor of some of the Rainbow Minutes that I did early on. Those were in 2011. I know we did some earlier than that, probably about at least 10, 15 of them. And there we have the Pet Shop Boys there. So doing it on the British Breakfast, we did that for many, many years. And I'm paying tribute to Judd Proctor, who some of the newer folk here do not know who he was, but he was an extremely key piece of this radio station at the beginning, certainly a part of the board. And then, along with Brian Burns, did the Rainbow Minute in support of the LGBTQ plus community. And Brian Burns also wrote a book about Lewis Ginter. You know, that was happening when all this was happening. It was an exciting time for Judd, for sure, who moved to, Silver Springs, Maryland, I believe, and with his partner. And we just lost him recently here within the last week or so. So, we've lost some very, very, very wonderful people here in the last year or two. So it's been a difficult transition down to this studio. But we're still here and we're still fighting it and still trying to make it happen. And there are those that are working very hard to make it happen. And I'm very appreciative of that, as I know you are as well. All right, that was kind of a boisterous set. You know, I don't do many sets like that because some of that stuff bordered on emo. But, you know, I think what I was trying to say at the time was that, in my opinion, women are dominating the better music, at least in the UK right now, and have been in the 2020s pretty much, I believe. And they're branching off and, you know, doing a little metal, little emo, little indie, little folk, you know, doing a whole bunch of stuff that sounds a lot different because it's not coming out of a man's mouth. Anyway, the name of that group was Marmosets, cut back from their album Cowardice, came out this year. We went back to 2022 to the group Loose Articles and Chaos from their EPs entitled Chaos. Prior to that, Dead Pony and Eat My Dust, brand new stuff on the Eat My Dust EP from last year. I don't know where they're going to go after this. Wet Leg and Don't Speak from their album Moisturizer. They have been touring and touring and touring on that album, and it just seems endless. And with a band who started off with the song Chaise Lounge, to see where they are now is unbelievable. So it should be interesting to see what happens on their third release. I'm hearing little rumors about it. We'll see what happens there. Mary in the Junkyard, another great female group. New Muscles from their album Role Model Hermit. And we started off the set with a Massive Attack. I think we heard Tricky in there too, didn't we? Daydreaming from the Nowhere soundtrack and other releases as well. And that went back to 1997. Yes, a new show today. I'm trying to decide what to do next week already. I don't know. I just don't know. It really is. It all depends on the mood and what I'm feeling and where it takes me, where my mind takes me. And I just hadn't done a show of new music for a while. I just want to make sure that before I play ancient music at 11 o'clock, along with Larry and Moop and myself and whoever the hell else wants to join us. it gets crowded in here sometimes. But anyway, so that's coming at 11 o'clock. I think the earliest I'm playing is like 57, and I think 57 to 75 today. So very, very eclectic Moop show coming up here. Okay, let's go ahead with some new stuff here. I got a double shot of a group that I really like. I played both of these cuts before, but they're worthy of playing them again. Let's go back to 2020. The name of this group is the HMS Morris. They have new stuff coming out as well. I'm playing an older release that I really dug that year of 2020. So let's do that, and we're sticking to the 21st century and a little slip into 96 with Super Furry Animal, since we, because it's just a good thing to do anytime, right? And I know they got some new stuff happening too, okay? All righty, HMS Morris, let me mosey on over here and we'll play more music, another six-song set. A good time in there. The time is 10:01, and that's in the AM, and you're tuned into WRIRLP 97.3 FM at Richmond Community Radio here in Richmond, Virginia, United States of America. All right, here we go. Let's go to Wales.

Hello, everybody. It's Gene from the British Breakfast. Yes, a little bit of a different show today, right? A lot of new music. I hope you're liking it. It's still very much a reflection of the mood that I'm in when I do my show, I suppose, for sure. A little down, not that, a little melancholy, I guess, you know. It really all depends. I think I have maybe three sittings on their show or whatever. It took a lot of time because I wanted to play new music today, and I don't want to throw just complete trash out there. You know, to something that you might like, right? You know, like we're sitting around my dorm room. Do you like this, man? It's really cool. This is Malcolm McLaren's Duck Rocket. Anyway. Okay, let's see here. Bar Italia. Thank you, Enzo. I appreciate that. You know, he is a big fan, in my opinion, the best DJ on WRIR, and I don't mean maybe. Bar Italia and Jetsy from their album from 2023 called The Twits. Prior to that, something brand new from Temples. I love their pop sound, you know. You're either on something or on to something, right? Temples and Blue Flame from their new album, Bliss. Back to 96 and Super Furry Animals. And we're celebrating, my goodness, 30-year anniversary of that album. If you don't want me to destroy you is the name of that song from Fuzzy Logic. Two from the Fem Cells, just to, you know, my latest kind of obsession. They're funny, very satirical, young, relevant for sure as to what they're saying, you know. And once again, the 2020s dominated by female UK artists, no doubt about it. The Fem Cells, Monster in You from I Have to Get Hotter. But we started off with the Fem Cells, Not Your Friend, from the same album, I Have to Get Hotter. It's great. And we started off the set with HMS Morris and Babanod, and that was in Welsh, a single they released in 2020, and they have new material coming out as well. All righty, so there we have it. We're one step closer to Moop, and some really quite outstanding and some very obscure 45s. Spent mucho hours on that show, too, working it out a little bit differently. Boy, the show has taken an interesting turn, and not only musically, but in the storyline itself about my Uncle Larry and, you know, the participation of his spirit in the show and the spirit of others, I suppose. And, yeah, we'll go into that a little bit more in detail. It's gotten kind of tricky. As far as, you know, me digging up stuff, you know, I suppose, from, you know, back in the 1957-58. And I have to be careful about that because the last thing I want to do is to hurt somebody, you know, when it comes to the family stuff there for sure. Okay. But anyway, let me tell you about this. Falling on the James, boy, I've fallen. Yeah. Get back on focus here. The falls of the James River in Richmond hold the best urban whitewater in the United States of America. But beware, these rapids can be shallow, uneven, and unpredictable. Whether cooling off with a swim during summer or rock hopping throughout the year, be on the lookout for slippery rocks, strong currents, and sudden changes to the river's depth. If you fall into swift water, make sure to stay on your back with your feet floating in front of you until you reach a calm spot to exit the river. The James River Outdoor Coalition is a local nonprofit and stewardship organization devoted to improving the James River Park system, offering user-driven advice and education on park issues. To learn more about your park, go to jroc.net. And if you're in the West End where the river is, down by there, Riverside Drive and Cherokee Road, and you're at Weems Dam and Boshier's Dam, those are dams, okay? Your raft will not go over them safely. You will possibly get stuck in the hydraulic and you will drown. I know I grew up about 100 to 200 yards away from the river. Okay, and that is real. Please, I just wanted to add my little piece in there, okay. Alrighty, another set of new music. That's what we're doing today. The Duretti Column has a new album out. You know, I was not a huge fan of them, you know, before. I was certainly aware of their music, and they've been played on the show. But for some reason, I guess it's the timing or whatever, you know, this new song by them, sparked something in me a little bit, I suppose. So let's go ahead and do this today. The sets are kind of meandering, aren't they? You know, no, like da-da-da, you know, sort of thing. It's just like it's a kind of a meandering thing. We're just kind of meandering through my senior citizenship as slowly as possible.
please let the days go by quickly, slowly. Don't know. Not sure anymore. Okay, we got that done. We got this done. All right, the Doretti column. Let me move on over here. And this is pretty cool, too. Okay. Move coming up in about 30, 34 minutes, 97.3 FM.

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I'll keep my own counsel, you can listen to yours.

0: Yeah, those two songs right there, man, just kind of encapsulate the last part of 2025 and the first part of 2026. It's one of those ones that I have in my room when I'm sitting in my corner and I'm just blasting it, man. It was just perfect timing for it. Perfect timing. It was an album that will go down in infamy. All right, Insecure Men is the name of the group. That's Saul Adam Shusky, by the way. He was with Fat White Family. He's done work with that whole group of people, you know, that are involved in like groups like the Moon Landings and Warm Doucher and Childhood and, oh, what's the name of that other group? Something London. Yeah, anyway, yeah. So, you know, they're all just a bunch of freaks, you know, that are very, very cool. Most British guy from Warm Doucher is from Boston with a British band in the background. But anyway, Insecure Men took Saul a little time to do another album. That's a story in and of itself. Alien from A Man for All Seasons last year came out. Insecure Men, Time as a Healer prior to that from the same album. Prior to that, brand new release from The Coral, not bad. Let the Music Play. They were played quite often when this show first started. No doubt about that. So they've been popping around for a minute or two. Let the Music Play from the new album, 388. Prior to that, another new album by The Twilight Sad and Designed to Lose from their album, It's the Long Goodbye. New stuff from TVAM and Powder Blue from their new album, Ruins. The Doretti Column and Liars, and that's a brand new single from their forthcoming album. So all brand new material coming at you. Alrighty, I'm not going to do any more talking, I don't think, during the show here. Take a look around, make sure things are okay. I want to go ahead and play something else here for you. I played a couple of the old Rainbow Minutes in honor and dedicated to Jed Proctor, a longtime volunteer. And one of the originals volunteers who just passed away this last week. And we knew him well on Saturday mornings, myself and the various co-hosts who had a chance to meet with him. That's when he would come in and do most of his recording for the Rainbow Minute and getting himself together and looking for volunteers to do them, of which I did many, probably at least, I'm thinking 15 maybe of them. So I've got five of them with me. I just, you know, I was looking for the CDs where I have these, and, you know, I found one with five on there that I did, that he did for me, and just, you know, kind of handed over to me. And three are relevant to the show, and two are relevant to the next show that I'll be doing at 11 o'clock. So I'm going to play one more of these. We've played two so far. One was honoring Boy George of the Culture Club. The other one, Neil Tennant and the Pet Shop Boys. And this one's pretty cool, too. So go ahead and check this out here, and then I'll probably play another song or two, and we'll slip on into Alley-Oops and Oldie Oldies and the Oldie Show, which I'm sure that you will enjoy today. All right, so here we go. This is the Rainbow Minute. We love you, Judd. We'll hear again from you in the next 2 hours with a couple more Rainbow Minutes that I have here with me. All right, here we go, 97.3 FM.
1: Holly Johnson of Frankie Goes to Hollywood, coming up now on the Rainbow Minute. Born in Liverpool, England in 1960 and called Billy as a child, artist, writer, and musician Holly Johnson is best known as lead vocalist of the dance pop band Frankie Goes to Hollywood. The group formed in the summer of 1980 with their biggest hit, Relax, hitting number one in the British pop charts in 1984. Because Holly Johnson and Paul Rutherford were openly gay and some radio DJs refused to play Relax because of its erotic lyrics, the band soared to popularity and the song stayed on the UK charts for 48 weeks. Johnson withdrew from music briefly after learning of his HIV positive status. In the mid-1990s, he became a painter with his art exhibited in the West End of London. He published his tell-all autobiography in 1994. The Rainbow Minute is produced by Jed Proctor and Brian Burns and recorded at WRIR in Richmond, Virginia, and read by volunteers like me, Gene Pembleton.

Alrighty, it's time to make the switch over to Elliot's Noldy Oldies with Moop, Larry, and Gene, and whoever else shows up in the studio. Yes, indeed, for the 11 o'clock show here, and that is Elliot's Noldy Oldies, rotating with Paul's Boutique, which comes on every other Saturday. What we do on this show is we play old music from my collection of records, but mainly from my Uncle Larry's collection of records. Native Richmonders, we are listening to radio stations such as WLEE, GO 16, WANT, WEET, WKIE, all AM stations of the all in R&B, country and western pop rock genre, and what we were listening to in Richmond, because all these records were just about, I'm going to say probably 98% of the records were bought here in Richmond and at probably no more than two or three record shops and a flea market that used to be across the street from Southside Plaza, which is no longer there. But some of y'all know what I'm talking about there, too. Plenty of stories about Richmond, although the stories have taken a twist, quite a twist and turn here, as the more that I delve into my own personal history of being adopted. It has been quite enlightening and, you know, sometimes very happy and other times very, very confusing. But then again, I'm the one that got myself into it, so you're not going to be able to get yourself out unless you do it. So let's go ahead and do this, and let's do our six-song sets as we did in the last show. Quite a bit different here. Let's see here. We've got 1970, 61, 70, 67, 71, and then 74 for the first set. And let's get things started. Now, way back in the day, 1970, which was over a half a century ago, Kenny Rogers, you know, the gambler and you know, all that stuff. He was with a band called The First Edition prior to that. He was a rocker. You know, if you don't believe me, listen to the song. I just dropped in to see what condition my condition was in. So he did that till the early 70s, I suppose. You know, some really cool stuff. Ruby Don't Take Your Love to Town was a great song. Heed the Call. I bought all these 45s. I was very into it. So this was one of the latter ones that he did of that genre before he really went country. So let's go ahead and start off with Kenny Rogers. And if you're of that age, I bet you it's been a long, long time since you've heard this cut, because it's one of those songs that, you know, never made it to an oldie show, and you know, unless you requested it or something. I still don't think they would make it. But anyway, here's a deep cut. It sounds kind of funny saying this. Here's a deep cut from Kenny Rogers in the First Edition. All right, this is Alley-Oops and Oldie Oldies. We have nothing but fun during this show. That's all there is to it, and you can't stop us. Nothing that you can do can stop that from happening. All right, Kenny Rogers, here we go. Let me mosey on over here, okay? Doop-a-doop-a-doop.

you think one feeble hymn to God

0: The legendary Joan Baez, coming up now on the Rainbow Minute. Known as both a musician and advocate for change, Joan Baez has taken a stand for human rights, nonviolence, and peace in the world through her protest and on-site direct activism. Born in 1941 on Staten Island, New York, and later moving to California, her speaking out started in high school. After dropping out of college to pursue a musical career, she played in local coffee houses. Baez recorded her first LP in 1960 on the Vanguard Records label. The 60s also marked her increased involvement in the civil rights movement. With Dr. Martin Luther King's speeches and Baez's clear soprano voice singing, the cry for freedom rang out at demonstrations and rallies during that time. She was also a major advocate in the struggle for gay liberation. More about that next week. The Rainbow Minute is produced by Judd Proctor and Brian Burns and recorded at WRIR in Richmond, Virginia, and read by volunteers like me, Gene Pembleton.
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0: Well, I just noticed something at the end of that song, man. That's kind of weird. Hey, yeah, I'm just in here with my headphones on, too, listening, you know, with the headphones on. You hear things that you don't hear when you're listening just like in speakers and stuff, you know, little things and that. But anyway, that was Tony Burrow in First Class, Beach Baby from 1974. And right at the end of that song, he was playing a little ditty instrumental from another one of his groups called the Flower Pot Men. Which dates back to 1967. He did that Let's Go to San Francisco Part 1 and 2, and not to mention Edison Lighthouse's Love Grows Where My Rosemary Goes, et cetera, et cetera. You get kind of a feel for what Tony Burrow did, and he would be a blast to do a cause and effect on, but I already do two shows, so I'm trying just to behave myself and not volunteer too much so that other volunteers can do shows too. First Class, Beach Baby, 1974. Before that, a little later in their career, The Guess Who and Rain Dance from the album So Long, Bannon Time. 1971 for that. And they're a Canadian band, and Burton Cummings and other members of that band, not Burton, formed a Bachman Turner Overdrive, who also had big, big, big hits in the 70s. Prior to that, classic, the Chambers Brothers, Time Has Come Today, from the album The Time Has Come from 1967. And our humble vice president came in during this, says, why are you playing this song? It's like, right, we agree. It came out over 50 years ago, almost 60 years ago, and nothing has changed. Nothing. Time Has Come Today. We're not learning. We're not learning from history. We're not. Prior to that, the Chaka Chas and Jungle Fever from 1970. Now, how that was able to be played on really pop radio at that time is hard to imagine, because it's very, very obvious that somebody in that song has really, really bad sleep apnea and really needs to treat it. So I guess they didn't know about that back then. Prior to that, Buster Brown and Fannie Mae from New King of the Blues, 1961. That was one of Larry's records that, you know, has a few dollars on that one for sure. A little scratched, but still very, very cool. It's on the Fire label. Fury, you know, very cool stuff. And we started off with Kenny Rogers on the First Edition, Tell It All Brother. From the album Tell It All Brother that came out in 1970. Actually, we started off, we bleeded from one show to another with Dave Clark Five's Bits and Pieces, which I often use as a song to close out shows and stuff. And it reminds me of actually 1980 in Fort Lauderdale, Florida, in the New Wave Lounge. They would shut the doors to that song, and yours truly would be out on the dance floor dancing with himself and being an idiot at the age of 21. Some people just don't learn. They just don't. Okay, anyway, there's a lot of activity in this studio today. We're having a volunteer meeting today, I guess, orientation for new volunteers that are coming in. So I'm anticipating people coming in at 12. So we got some of the folks in the studio here on Saturday. It's always good to have a little company. And Bridie and I'm going to sneeze. Which I did. are in the studio, as well as other voices that must have come in the back door, I suppose. Okay, but anyway, we got people here. Oh, that pollen time here when that wind starts blowing. Alrighty, we got another six song set. Let's kick in. This one's fun. Oh, this one's got the Flower Pot bent on it. 1, 2, 3, 4, 5. So I was just talking about him and Tony Burrow. So let's go into the, you know, I stay out of the disco territory. I try to stay out of it, but some of it starts to bleed in, you know, it starts going, slipping into that category. Some of the stuff I really, really like. And a lot of the soul stuff in Larry's collection, you know, quite frankly, until I played it for the first time, I had never heard it. We got a song from 67 coming up that I don't think I'd ever heard prior to that, which is just a really, really pretty gospel soul song. So let's kick it to the set. Good set. Get a little Sir Tom Jones in there, too. Okay, so once again, let me mosey on over here and see what we got going here. And I'll play some music for you. Love Unlimited.
1: Okay, girl. Oh, tell Didi, don't be late.
2: Okay.
1: Oh, it's trying to break.
2: Taxi,
1: please. It sure is. Everyone's trying to get out of the rain. Oh, it feels so good. The rain and thinking of you. Soon as I get home, I'm gonna call you and tell you how much I love you. Oh, I feel so good.

Yeah, we play really old oldies on the oldies show here. We have a lot of activity going around. I'm going to let everybody talk, man, because I'm not going to stop them. It's good to have people here on a Saturday doing stuff, all kinds of volunteers. Some orientation going on today, too. So new people coming in, it's going to be great for sure. All righty. So we just had Joe Henderson from 1962. That is definitely an Uncle Larry special. Snap Your Fingers. And I had never heard that before. I played it for the first time when I inherited the collection back in 2003 when he passed away. Prior to that, Tony Burrows and the Flower Pot Men. Let's go to San Francisco, 1967 on that. English Band, for sure, with Tony Burrows. The Flirtations and Nothing But a Heartache from 69. Sir Tom Jones and Delilah from 1968. The Sweet Inspirations, beautiful gospel song on the Atlantic label. If you all know about the Atlantic singles, Why Am I Treated So Bad? It was named that song from 1967. And we started off the set with Love Unlimited and Walking in the Rain with the one I love from 1972. Of course, they would also back up Barry White, the late, great Barry White as well. So there you have it, Alley Oops and Oldie Oldies. What we're really talking about here is Uncle Larry's collection and how much the collection meant to him, really. From what I can determine, especially in the years 57, 58, 59, music was his escapism, as it was mine at that age as well. I was named after him when I was adopted, but we'll save that for another day, okay? So let's kick into another six-song set and play some more music. And we're doing a little more British there. I slipped into some more Tom Jones, too. I had to, after playing Delilah. So we have that in here, too. Okay, so anyway, you got 97.3. You got Alley Oops and Oldie Oldies. And we're going to play some more old music. How does that sound to you? I'm glad to hear it. 97.3 FM.

I'm still here. Hello, everybody. I'll start doing the oldie show. I start getting into it too much. And remember that I'm actually in a studio playing live music at a radio station in Richmond. The falls of the James River in Richmond hold the best urban whitewater in the United States of America, but beware when rain hits the Blue Ridge Mountains of Western Virginia, flood conditions can hit the James in Richmond. Pay attention to the river use restrictions to maximize your safety. Over 5 feet on the Richmond Weston Gauge, a personal flotation device is required. Over 9 feet, a permit and solid Class 5 paddling skills are required to safely navigate the river. Remember, when the James is brown, stay out, don't drown. The James River Outdoor Coalition is a local nonprofit and stewardship organization devoted to improving the James River Park system, offering user-driven advice and education on park issues. 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All right. 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Ticket information for Orvel Peck, here we go, is available at wolftrap.org. There you have it. Oh my goodness, there are bunches of people in the studio right now. I turned around and there they are. Pretty freaky. Cool. Lots of people. So weird, man, when people are actually here. Okay, so let's go on with oldies. How do you like that? 97.3 FM.

that song coming in at a whopping 1 minute and 18 seconds, right? That was Duane Eddy. Who's Duane Eddy? Duane Eddy was a big time guitar player back in the late 50s to early to mid 60s and beyond, but that's when he had most of his popularity and released album after album after album. Also one of Dick Clark's favorite guitarists as well, from American Bandstand, for people who know what American Bandstand is. So Duane Eddy and the old Rebel Rouser himself, Some Kind of Earthquake from 1959. Then Steve Lawrence, he's just nothing without Edie Gourmet, is he? But anyway, I prefer the Happenings version of this song anyway. But this was a number one hit for him, Steve Lawrence, and Go Away Little Girl from 1963. Another deep dive into Uncle Larry's collection of 45s and King Curtis with Soul Twist from 1962. A better known song, of course, Benny King, Stand By Me is probably his best known song, but his version of Spanish Harlem is also beautiful from 1960. Sir Tom Jones for the second time today, and She's a Lady from 71. And we start off with Peter Noon and Herman's Hermits from Don't Go Out in the Rain, because you're going to melt, 1967 for that. Alrighty, going through the oldies here, we're just going to play here. A little bit more British today. The Tremolos are British. They've got a big hit with Silence is Golden, and you know, there have been other hits as well. This was one, too, maybe their second biggest hit here in America. So let's go ahead and just kick it in and play until 1 o'clock, and I'll interrupt with a few words here and there, but let's listen to some old music, okay? It's much more fun than me talking to, because I get to listen to. All right, the Tremolos, 97.3 FM.

0: Joan Baez's many causes, coming up now on The Rainbow Minute. While known for her civil rights and Vietnam War peace activism, she has also stood alongside gays and lesbians in their struggle for equal rights. In 1978, Baez performed in benefit concerts to defeat the Briggs Initiative, a law which would have banned openly gay teachers from teaching in California public schools. On November 27th of that same year, Baez sang Swing Low, Sweet Chariot at the Memorial March for the assassinated San Francisco City Supervisor Harvey Milk. In 1994, along with Janice Ian, she played for a benefit for the National Gay and Lesbian Task Force. Her song, Altar Boy and the Thief, from her 1977 album, Blown Away, was written in dedication to her gay fans. Baez continues to be the voice of the unheard. The Rainbow Minute is produced by Jet Proctor and Brian Burns and recorded at WRIR in Richmond, Virginia, and read by volunteers like me, Gene Pembleton.
1: Yes, indeed. That was a Rainbow Minute that I did for Judd Proctor and Brian Burns back in 2010, 16 years ago. Quite a while ago, for sure. In honor of Judd Proctor, one of the original volunteers of WRIR, one of the original board members, and advocate for the LGBTQ plus community in Virginia, especially here in Central Virginia in Richmond. Moved to Silver Springs, unfortunately passed away last week, and we lost another very important member of our family. But we've, you know, some very, very, very fine people, and Judd was one of those. He was A-OK, and saw him a lot on Saturday mornings for a while there. Almost every Saturday morning when we were coming in doing the show, he would be in there working on something involving the Rainbow Minute or just hobnobbing with anybody who walked in. You know, he kind of hung out. That was back pre-COVID days when people were still hanging out, right? So anyway, you know, it's good to see so many people here in the studio this morning too, though. So that gives me a hope for, you know, a new hangout for WRIR post-COVID, right? Okay, so let's tell you what you heard here. You heard the Marquettes and Bilbao Blue from 1962. They had a hit back then called Out of Limits, I believe, yes. I don't think I've played that one yet because the goal has been to, this has been going on since January of last year, is to never repeat. I've repeated three, I'm thinking probably five songs altogether. Probably, I'm not sure. Lost track. Let's see here. Before that, Johnny Crawford. Some of you guys might know who that is. The song was Rumors. It came out in 1963. Johnny Crawford was the guy that played the boy in The Rifleman, right? That's an old TV series, guys. And it had Chuck Connors in it as The Rifleman, who, by the way, played professional basketball and baseball, I believe it was. But anyway, Johnny Crawford was his son. And he had a couple of hits back in that time. Lost Cut by James Brown, Lost Someone, from the Get on the Goodfoot album from 1972, also released as a single. All these are things that have been released by singles, by the way. Tommy Rowe and Everybody from 1963, back in the days of Sheila. My second concert was Joe South, Tommy Rowe, and Archie Bell and the Drells. So I got my share of Heather Honey and Sweet Pea and Dizzy and Sheila and all kinds of fun stuff. Great concert from Tommy from Atlanta. And let's see here. We started off the set with the Tremolos, I believe. Yes, we did. And Here Comes My Baby. British group, 1967. They had a big hit with Silence is Golden. So I stuck in a couple of WGOE thingamabobs in here. WGOE, what's he talking about? It's an AM radio station that was here in Richmond, Virginia from the late 60s to the mid to late 70s, which changed the face of Richmond and nothing less, really. Very much like WRIR in what we do, which is to present an alternative to what you may be hearing on the radio. And believe it or not, the songs that you're hearing now aren't heard on the radio anymore because they came out 50 years ago. And that makes them unrepresented. So we can play them on WRIR. I just had to wait a few years, like 20, to get this show on. But I've thought about doing some shows specific to WGOE for Al Yousef's Noldy Oldies, but it might change the taste of it. But I threw in a couple of album cuts here that I have on album that were released on 45. Once again, that's still the rule. to kind of mix it up a little bit, because I wanted to hear this because it really sounds fun on the headphones. And takes me back to 1971 when I was 13 and I'd been already a 100% all-in juvenile delinquent by that time. So, yeah, let's talk about these guys. WGOE, there was a group, many, many groups that they turned a lot of people on to. One was Black Oak, Arkansas. Later, they became pretty popular with the song Jim Dandy. The lead singer called himself Jim Dandy. Of course, Jim Dandy is a cover. But they did some of their own material. This first one is very reminiscent of that time. You know, back in the days when the good acid was gone, the acid laced with speed was messing up everybody's snap, crackle, pop brain. Okay, anyway, let me move on over here to Black Oak, Arkansas, all the way from the east end of town to the right side. Here we go. All right, anyway, we're going to do another six-song set. Thank you, everybody, for coming in here and joining me here. I'll probably open my mouth one more time before I split today. Okay, here we go. Honest, I'm going to play it if I can find it. It's over here somewhere. Okay.

Now, there's something I'd like to talk to you about at this particular moment, and that's about the one thing that we won't be able to do together unless we all become as one. And if we all become as one, and then we can walk through it together. Now, I ain't walked through it all the way yet, but there was a time I walked into it and I had to go into it alone. That's this place called the Halls of Karma. Now, when you go into the Halls of Karma the way I did, I don't know, it might have been hallucination, but I think it was real. See, I felt the presence of the two energies, positive and the negative, of God and the devil, however you want it. And they was pulling and deciding on one of them what to do with my soul. And I couldn't take this at this moment because I had to come back to be with you people to do a thing. And I proved to them in bargaining with them that I had a thing to do for the good of all of us. Out of this bargain, the devil, he got my body for the good and his needs while I'm here on earth. And the Lord, he's got my mind for the good of the universe and for the good of man. And they both, they got me in between because they both got my soul. So the next time I come up, I want the Lord to please have mercy on my soul.

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Coming up next, we have a Tate McCraw Pussycat Doll mashup button sports car. Stick around for some information about PCD if you are lacking the knowledge about such a great program. 97.3 FM Richmond Radio.

iconic girl groups of the 2000s, it's impossible not to mention the Pussycat Dolls. Originally created as a burlesque troupe in Los Angeles, the group transformed into a boom pop phenomenon and became one of the best-selling girl groups of their generation. Led by powerhouse vocalist Nicole Scherzinger, the girl group delivered hit after hit, including songs like Don't Ya, Buttons, which you just heard, When I Grow Up and Stick With You. Their blend of pop, R&B, dance music, and unforgettable choreography helped define an era of mainstream music. Before K-pop was a thing, the girls was already doing it. But their impact didn't stop with the group. Members went on to build careers of their own. Nicole Scherzinger found success as a solo artist, television personality, and talent show judge. Melody Thornton released solo music that showcased her powerful vocals, while Ashley Roberts became a successful television and radio personality in the United Kingdom. Other members expanded into entertainment, fitness, dance, and entrepreneurship, proving their talent stretched far beyond the stage. The Pussycat Dolls sold millions of records worldwide, earned numerous award nominations, and influenced a generation of pop performers with their combination of confidence, style, and showmanship. Even years after their biggest hits, their music continued to fill dance floors, playlists, and radio stations around the world. From chart-topping anthems to successful solo careers, the legacy of the Pussycat Dolls remains a lasting example of how one group can leave a major mark on pop culture and music.

0: XBM Carpet, the Soul Cycle, who art of a home, followed by P. Diddy and Nicole Scherzinger, Come to Me. And after that, we have a solo hit by Melody Thornton, Sweet Vendetta, one of my favorites. 97.3 FM Richmond Radio. We're doing today's show of Cause and Effect, all about the Pussycat Dolls and their solo efforts, as well as their group top hits.
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Track,

0: I totally wrote it. Wasn't it hilarious? Who cares? She's dumb anyways. Yeah, funny, right? What post? That's so mean. Do they really write that about me?
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2: Before the world knew the Pussycat Dolls as a chart-topping pop group, one of the women helped building the brand from the group up was Carmeet Bachar. In fact, Carmeet holds a unique place in Pussycat Dolls history because she is one of the original members of the troupe years before the group became a recording act. Long before lead singer Nicole Scherzinger joined the lineup, Carmeet was already performing with the original Pussycat Dolls burlesque ensemble in Los Angeles. She helped shape the group's identity, style, and stage presence during its earliest days, making her one of the true architects of the brand fans will originally come to know around the world. As a member of the recording group, Carmeet contributed vocals, choreography, and the elite-level dance skills that became a signature part of the Dolls' performances. With a background as a professional dancer and gymnast, she brought years of entertainment experience to the stage and was often recognized for her distinctive red hair, athleticism, and energetic performances. After departing the group in 2008, Carmeet pursued a solo career, releasing music that showcased her own artistic vision. Songs as Cream highlighted her ability to blend pop music with empowering themes and creative expression. She also continued working as a performer, songwriter, and advocate for various charitable causes. While many fans associate the Pussycat Dolls with their chart-topping success in the mid-2000s, it's important to remember that Carmeet Bachar was there before the platinum albums, before the world tours, and even before Nicole Scherzinger joined the group. Her contributions helped lay the foundation for one of the most successful girl groups of the 21st century, making her an essential part of the Pussycat Doll story.

adults. However, the release sparked controversy among fans and even within the group. Originally, the track was reportedly presented and promoted as a solo release from Nicole Scherzinger. As plans developed, the decision was made to release it under the Pussycat Dolls name instead. This reignited a conversation that had been following the group for years, the perception that Nicole was receiving the overwhelming majority of the vocal spotlight while the other members had limited opportunities to sing on records. The situation became a flashpoint because many fans felt the song highlighted just how much the group's success revolved around Nicole's vocals and image. While every member contributed through choreography, performances, promotions, and the group's overall appeal, Jai Ho intensified discussions about whether the Pussycat Dolls were functioning as a true group or as a collective built around one lead performer. In later interviews, several former members spoke openly about wanting more vocal opportunities during their time in the group. The debate surrounding Jai Ho remains one of the defining chapters in the Pussycat Dolls' history because it brought long-standing tensions into the public eye and filled conversations that fans still discuss today. Regardless of where people stand on the issue, Jai Ho became a global hit and remains one of the most memorable and controversial songs in the Pussycat Dolls' catalog.

recognize the contributions of Jessica Sutter of Overarms. Talent, dedication, and versatility helped define the group's success during its most iconic years. Jessica joined the Pussycat Dolls after building a strong foundation as a professional dancer. Once she became part of the group, she quickly established herself as one of its most dynamic performers. Known for her precision, athleticism, and stage presence, Jessica was a key part of the choreography that made the Pussycat Dolls stand out from other pop acts of the 2000s. Whether it was performing on world tours, award shows, or music videos, she consistently delivered the high-energy performances that became a signature of the group. While many people remember the Dolls for their visual presentation and chart-topping hits, Jessica also contributed vocally to the group's sound. Fans often pointed out at live performances and behind-the-scenes footage that showcased her strong vocal abilities and commitment to the group's success. After her time with the Pussycat Dolls, Jessica stepped into the spotlight as a solo artist. In 2001, she released a dance pop single, Show Me, which reached the top of Billboard's Dance Club Songs charts, giving her a number one hit as a solo performer. She continued releasing music, including tracks like Again and Forever, proving that her talents extended far beyond her work in a group setting. And might I add, I believe she's one of the only group members with a solo song that's hit number one on the charts. Jessica's career is a reminder that the Pussycat Dolls are made up of talented women who each brought something unique to the table. Though her dancing, vocals, professionalism, and later solo success, through Jessica Sutter helped shape one of the most recognizable girl groups of the 21st century while also creating a legacy of her own. You were just jamming to Jessica Sutter's Wherever You Are and If I Was Your Man. Up next, we have a song called Where You Are. It's featured on Moana's soundtrack and has Nicole Scherzinger in it. After that, we have a mashup by Dimitri Vegas, David Guetta, and Nicole. It's called The Drop. And after that, we have Carmi

0: I totally wrote it. Wasn't it hilarious? Who cares? She's dumb anyways. Yeah, funny, right? What post? That's so mean. Did they really write that about me?
1: Sometimes you can feel all alone and vulnerable. That's when you can really use a friend. If you see someone you know being bullied online, let them know they're not alone. Stand up now, support a friend, save a life. 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

she like would say. The baby sisters to the Pussycat Dolls, they were put together on a TV show that was done by Robin Anton. They were pretty much put together the Pussycat Dolls, and also Kim was on there, and another producer that worked with the likes of like Keisha Cole, and I believe, no, not Katy Perry, but like Keisha Cole. He found like Keisha Cole. Can't think of his name, but he was a big deal. Pretty much, Girlicious was a 4 ensemble that went to 3. They kicked out the black girl. You know, every girl group was always kicking out the black girl. They used the black girl to get the fans, to get the black audience, and then they kick them out when they want them to go pop. And make all that pop music. Pretty sad. But Girlicious was definitely a really awesome group. I love all of their voices. The show that they were put together on was really good. You can check it out on YouTube. It's still airing, but you know, girl groups put together on TV shows is such a phenomenon. You know, that is my next cause and effect. You heard it here. Anyway, Liar Liar Girl, she's 97.3 FM Richmond Radio, cause and effect, all about the Pussycat Dolls. You are now tuned into 97.3 FM Richmond Radio, and this is me, T, hosting your afternoon rendition of cause and effect.

And up next, we're going to talk about one of my favorite members of the Pussycat Dolls, and that's going to be Kimberly Wyatt, a classically trained dancer with elite technical skills. Kimberly brought power, precision, and signature athletic choreography that helped define the group's visual identity during the global rise. On stage and in music videos, she became known for her sharp execution and high-energy performance style, especially her iconic kicks and gymnastic-level movement. While the group's spotlight often centered on vocals, Kimberly was one of the driving forces behind the performance quality that made the Pussycat Dolls a standout in pop music and live entertainment. After her time with the group, Kimberly built a successful solo career in music and television. She co-founded the electronic dance project Her Majesty and the Wolves, releasing tracks like Glaciers that showcased her shift into alternative dance and electronic sounds. She also launched a solo career in the UK, releasing her own music, including the single Love Me Sick, expanding her artistry beyond group performance into independent pop and dance music. Alongside music, Kimberly became a well-known television personality, appearing as a judge and mentor on dance and talent shows, where she continues to highlight and train emerging performers. From global stages to TV

listening to Nicole Scherzinger singer with Whatever You Like featuring T.I. And after that, we had Played by Ashley Roberts, who we're actually going to get into next. Ashley brought a strong combination of dance training, stage charisma, and performance discipline to the group during their peak years. She was a key part of the Pussycat Dolls' touring presence, helping bring their high-energy choreography and visual identity to life on some of the world's biggest stages. While the group was known for its vocal lead structure, Ashley's contribution was heavily rooted in performance precision and entertainment value. After the group went on hiatus, Ashley successfully transitioned into a solo career. She released music including her debut solo album, Butterfly Effect, along with singles such as Clockwork and Woman Up, which showcased her evolution into a pop and dance artist with her own creative direction. Beyond music, Ashley became a major television and media personality in the UK. She gained wide recognition as a presenter and radio host on Heart and expanded her profile through entertainment work across television. She also reached new audiences as a finalist on Strictly Come Dancing, where her dance background made her a standout competitor. From global pop stages to broadcasting and television, Ashley Roberts has built a career that extends far beyond the Pussycat Dolls, showing her range as both a performer and media personality.

going on in America. White collar graduates, the unemployment rate is always twice that of white collar graduates. And even if all you do is apply for a job with a white sounding name, you're 50% more likely to get a callback.

heart sounds when I'm walking on the sky.

0: After that, we have Harrison featuring Melanie Thornton, their rendition of Freak Like Me. And when speaking about one of the most iconic voices to come out of the Pussycat Dolls, we can look no further than Melody Thornton. Melody joined the group as a teenager and quickly stood out for her rich R&B influenced tone and natural vocal ability. While the group's structure often centered around lead singer Nicole Scherzinger, Melody became widely respected for her vocal runs, harmonies, and standout moments on tracks like When I Grow Up and I Hate This Part, where her voice added depth, emotion to the group's polished pop sound. Even within a performance-heavy group, Melody's talent as a vocalist never went unnoticed. Fans and critics alike often pointed to her as one of the strongest pure singers in the lineup, especially during live performances where she had more space to showcase her range. After leaving the group, Melody Thornton stepped into a more personal artistic lane, releasing solo material like P-O-Y-B-L and Love Will Return, which leaned into soulful alternative R&B influences and allowed her individually to fully shine. She also expanded her career into acting and live performance. One of her most notable achievements outside the group was her portrayal of Whitney Houston in the theatrical production The Bodyguard, where she took on the iconic role of Rachel Marin. Her performance received attention for both her vocal strength and her ability to honor one of the most legendary voices in music history, proving she could carry a demanding lead role on stage. From girl group harmonies to leading theatrical performances, Melody Thornton's journey shows the range of an artist who continues to evolve far beyond her beginnings in the Pussycat Dolls.
1: By Madison, the United States of America.

fly about us. And up next, we have a song called Surrender that Nicole Scherzinger sing on Broadway in her famous, in her legendary performance, Sunset Boulevard. Like, this was a must-see Broadway show. Like, this put her at the same table as Beyonce and my baby, you know. She can sing all that and carry a girl group, but nah. Seeing her live, the only reason I stayed in the Broadway show is because her voice was just so mesmerizing. To be in a room and just hearing it fill the room was just so amazing. Like, the show was so boring. Do not get me wrong. I saw Death Becomes Her the night before. Completely different type of show. Sunset Boulevard was just a bunch of people wearing all black on the stage with no props. It was definitely, like, not very visually pleasing, but, like, sound-wise, oh my gosh, astounding. 97.3 FM, Richmond Radio, cause and effect, all things.

talk about the legacy of the Pussycat Dolls, it's impossible to separate that story from the voice at the center of it all, Nicole Scherzinger. Nicole emerged as the unmistakable lead vocalist of the group during their global breakthrough in the mid-2000s. With her powerful range, vocal control, and pop R&B tone, she became the driving force behind its hits like Don'tcha, Buttons, Stick With You, and When I Grow Up. Her voice shaped the identity of the Dolls' biggest records, helping turn the group into one of the most successful female pop acts of their era. But Nicole's journey didn't begin there. Before joining the Pussycat Dolls, she gained experience in the entertainment industry through music competitions and early recording projects, putting the foundation for their stage presence and vocal discipline she would later become known for. Once she stepped into the lead role, her presence became central, not just vocally, but also visually, as the front-end performances, videos, and global tours. As her career evolved beyond the group, Nicole established herself as a solo artist with international recognition. Her debut solo album, Killer Love, delivered standout singles like Poison and Don't You Hold Your Breath, the latter becoming a UK number one hit. She followed with her album, Big Fat Lie, continuing to explore pop and R&B influences while refining her identity as a solo performer. Beyond recording music, Nicole expanded into television and live performances. She became a well-known judge and mentor on talent shows such as The X Factor UK, where she helped guide new artists while showcasing her own expertise as a vocalist and performer. She also took on major stage roles, including starring as Grizabella in Cats in London's West End, and later on Broadway, earning praise for her emotional delivery of the iconic song Memory. Nicole Scherzinger's career reflects a rare combination of vocal power, pop stardom, and theatrical versatility. From leading one of the biggest girl groups in the world to building a respected solo and stage career, she remains a defining voice in modern pop music and a key figure in shaping the success and sound of the Pussycat Dolls.

And that was Nicole on Sunset Boulevard with One Look. Up next, we have I've Had the Time of My Life, Nicole singing in this song. And after that, we have Melody Thornton with Bulletproof, my favorite song by her. 97.3 FM Richmond Radio, cause and effect, Nick T on the mic.

0: you all the best. 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That's called systemic racism. 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

freshmen. I'm so glad you guys were able to tune in to the show today, Cause and Effect, and have a date with me, Leek T. Today's show is all about the Pussycat Dolls. Hit me up and let me know what I should do my next show on. You can find me on Instagram, Leek T, and that's L-E-E-K-D-T-E-A. Again, that's L-E-E-K-D-T-E-A. And also, I will be on your airwaves every Wednesday morning from 6 to 8 a.m. hosting the breakfast one if you want some more of my vibes. Stick around. I will be back Wednesday. I'll be back again one of these Saturdays. Here to come, I don't know when I'll be, but stick around and you'll find out. 97.3 FM Richmond Radio. Leek T is on the mic. Stick around.

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I am your host, Chuck Stiles. Thank you so very much for joining me this afternoon. Look, this is called The End of the Century. This is a show where we highlight music that falls between 1975 and 1999. Today's show, I'm focusing on two labels that I grew up with listening to, kind of near and dear to my heart, Solar Records and South Soul Records. So we'll talk a little bit about those labels and the artists they call home. This is Shalimar.

So yeah, thank y'all for checking in. Facebook, thank you, Aston, Keisha, Sean, Rachel, Scott, Charles, B. Yo, my man, Mike Gales, Mr. LJ, Winthrop, Calhoun, get at me. And of course, the one and only, the Bougie Goose. Y'all keep it locked. What's up, Uptown? I see you in Minks, right?

FM. You're listening to The End of the Century. Of course, that's Shalamar 1979 off of Solar. I decided to start off with Solar Records. We're going to be doing two record labels today. Solar is the first, of course, that's out of L.A. Started by Dick Griffey and actually Don Kinnis, because it was an extension of the Soul Train Club. And so they started a label on Soul Train Records, which morphed into Solar Records, Sounds of Los Angeles Records. So I'm going to be talking a little bit about that. And next up, this is, it's a double shot, Cameo. Cameo, good Lord. Not Cameo, this is not that groove, Shalamar. So this song is called Over and Over. You're listening to The End of the Century. I am your host, Chuck Styles. Y'all keep it locked. Phone lines are open, by the way, 804-649-9737.

Yeah, over and over. Shalimar, which is Jody Watley, Howard Hewitt, Jeffrey Daniel. A couple of them were Soul Train dancers back in the day, so that's that connection, that 6 degrees right there. Yeah, so again, we are talking about, we're starting off with Solar Records. My man Uptown and Minx came in the building. We're going to talk to them in a little while. And so Solar, of course, Dick Griffey, you know, it was funk, it was R&B. It's a little more polished, a little more produced, you know, than some of the New York stuff we're going to be getting into in the next hour. So this is Dynasty. I'm going to talk about Dynasty on the end of this. This, of course, is the hit that they had, one of a couple hits. This one is I've Just Begun to Love You. And we're going to talk about Foster Silvers, who just passed away this week. So y'all keep it locked.

0: 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And, you know, of course, he needs no introduction, but this is Mr. Uptown. What's up, bro? How you doing? Thank you for stopping by.
1: Hey, everybody.
0: Let me turn this down because, you know, we know we're going to say something.
1: Yeah, now this is always a good show when you do the end of the century. You got usually some real good ideas going on, and I like the one you're doing today with the L.A. Music scene and the New York music scene, and definitely some good music came out of that, out of both.
0: Yeah.
1: And I think we were talking earlier offline about Solar Records,
0: right.
1: Sounds of Los Angeles, right. And all the bands that came out of that sound. And of course they were big in, all those bands were big in New York too, as far as, you know, hitting the radio and as I remember working at Crazy Eddie's and getting a lot of demos from my friend Rodney Jackson, who used to work in the record department. And he'd bring down 12-inch singles and cassette singles. Mm-hmm. And I remember Dynasty and Midnight Star and, of course, The Deal.
0: Yep, The Deal.
1: L.A. and Babyface.
0: In a little bit.
1: And that was also, you know, kind of a bit that we all saw in the late 80s, the rise of the producers coming out of those funk bands. Like The Deal had L.A. and Babyface, and The Time had Jimmy Jam and Terry Lewis coming out of Minneapolis.
0: Right.
1: And so definitely it was a good time.
0: Yeah,
1: and it was lots of good music. I think we both would agree that the L.A. sound had a little more slick sound.
0: It
1: to
0: did.
1: It, a little more polished.
0: Right.
1: And there was a little grittier thing going on in New York and some of the other places. But I do remember at Crazy Eddie's, we would me and a good buddy of mine, Mike McHale. He was a fantastic piano player, mm-hmm. keyboard player. Played in these hard rock metal bands in New York City, but he was a classically trained piano player.
0: Right, right.
1: And I mean, he could play any of this stuff. I mean, the funk stuff, mm-hmm. R&B stuff. I mean, he could just sit down and listen to it in one time. He didn't sit down and just play everything.
0: Right.
1: At the same time, he was big into, you know, heavy metal.
0: Sure.
1: And lots
0: of
1: rock and roll stuff. And so we'd like, you know, whose turn is it to play music? And I'd be like, yeah, I'm going to play some, you know, L.A. and Babyface and some, you know, some slick R&B, you know, hip hop or some, and then he'd want to play, you know, Europe or Striper or one of those bands, you know, and then we both, I think, we had to flip a coin because we'd get, you know, stuff coming down from the record department and like, who's gonna take this, you know. Remember we got that demos from Journey and, you know, a lot of bands that we liked, and, you know, it's like, you know, he'd take Journey, I got Living Color, but you know, we'd be like, I think I got a better deal than you did, you know.
0: Right, right, that kind of thing. Yeah, yeah.
1: But anyway, it was a good time, and lots of good music came out of that time. And I know me and you collected a lot of it, a lot of 12-inch singles from that time period.
0: I tell you a good. I hate to say, well, I hate to say it, but it's not like it's versus one against the other, but a profile of L.A., LaFace, and Flight Time. That's another good one.
1: That was really a comparison that was undeniable. I think they were actually, you know, maybe even, I don't know if they themselves, you know, kind of pitted each other against each other, or mm-hmm. were competing, but definitely
0: the industry
1: definitely did.
0: Right.
1: And I know, you know, there was that bit in, you know, in Billboard and in the music magazines in the late 80s, who was winning the most awards, who was going home with the more Grammys, you know,
0: right.
1: LA and Babyface,
0: yep.
1: Was it Jimmy Jam and Terry Lewis? So it was definitely an interesting time, and the rise in those type of producers.
0: Mm-hmm. Yep.
1: And really, I would say, maybe I would say it kind of starts with the Solar Records as far as the producer driven. I mean, I don't know. Maybe I'm wrong.
0: Well, I think that you're onto something, because I know the research that I was doing, Solar started way before the producer driven period of R&B and funk, but they kind of got their roots in Chicago and was Don Kinney's kind of thing. And then they went on to L.A. and Sounds of Los Angeles Records were born. So that, and I got a couple of songs right before they hit with The Deal, and we're going to play some of that. But it's interesting. The sound is a lot different because they've had Solar Records have had three in-house producers, and that's Leon Silvers.
1: Yep.
0: That's L.A. L.A. Reid.
1: Right.
0: And the other one is, let me get back to you on that, but it's another one. Reggie Calloway from Midnight Star. That was the third
1: one. That's right.
0: And every time they had a new inflection, it kind of changed the sound a little bit.
1: Right.
0: As you'll see.
1: And whoever, it kind of seemed like whoever had the hit kind of stayed in the studio for a bit.
0: You got bonus points.
1: Right. And then when LA and Babyface show up, they kind of run it until I don't actually know exactly what happened when they were able to branch off and do LA Face Records, LaFace. I guess they got out of their contract with Solar, or did they just kind of carry it? Because Solar kind of went to phase, or did they?
0: Well, the Solar's still around. And it's not, the South Soul, it went under at some point, I think 1985, but Solar's actually still around.
1: Okay.
0: Yeah.
1: All
0: right. So, let's get back into, this is Climax. They, of course, they were on Solar Records, meeting in the ladies' room. I've seen them live down at the Beacon at Hopewell, put on a great show.
1: I saw them in the late 80s as well in New York. So, yes, they were a very big Solar Record group.
0: All right, here we go. 'Cause I'm

and we're going to do a double shout out of Midnight Star. Next one coming up is called Wet My Whistle. Shouts going out to Laverne. Also, thank you, Fontaine, for all you do, for your support. Let's get into some more music. 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

0: And of course, that is, turn me down a little bit here, that's The Deal, Body Talk.
1: Oh, we played that too at Crazy Eddie's.
0: Crazy
1: Eddie's, well.
0: Yeah.
1: Oh, yeah. Shout out to the West Coast who is tuning in. Mike McHale's out in San Francisco rehearsing with a band called The Wedding Crashers.
0: Nice. What's up, Mike?
1: Yeah, and he's tuning in, listening a little bit today. Big shout out to my friend Mike McHale.
0: Yeah, so.
1: And how about them Knicks?
0: The Knicks are doing that thing, man.
1: Man, we've been waiting our whole life for this.
0: Everybody in the studio, Knicks fans, man.
1: Me and Mike were talking about that. They were
0: 27 years, right?
1: Yeah, man. And when the whole time I was up there, man, I'd go see games and it was always just a heartbreaker.
0: Right,
1: now this year they're doing it, man. This is the year. So,
0: man, you got to check into something for me, man. I heard Charles Oakley, Virginia Union, the Knicks, is not allowed back into the Madison Square Garden because of an altercation years ago.
1: I didn't know that.
0: So yeah, maybe we got to check on that, man. Okay, let me get into the. Somebody call me and let me know if that ban is still in effect.
1: So okay, quick story there. Charles Oakley, when he broke his arm in the early '90s. He was out for the season. He came into Lyric and bought like a $17,000 stereo setup from us. And I only got to meet him real quickly.
0: Right, it wasn't even
1: a much of a meeting. But it's just he was a customer.
0: At
1: Lyric High Five back.
0: I met him once at Union. Real nice guy. Okay, so we got a couple more songs from Soul Out Record, and then we're gonna kind of transition into South Soul. Which again, we're gonna come east about 3,000 miles. And talk about more of the, a little bit more gritty, a little bit more funk, disco funk oriented, and a little less polished, a little more underground Latin.
1: Right.
0: So we're going to get into some of that, and a lot of them you've heard already. Go ahead, I'm sorry.
1: This is one of my favorites right here.
0: Absolutely, I was going
1: to
0: say.
1: The Whispers, and I got to see them live as well, man. What a great record this is.
0: Love The Whispers, right? This, of course, is Keep On Loving.

0: course, that is the Whispers. And shout out to Scales, who did a video about that, like that video. So that was kind of cool. Where you at, Uptown?
1: Yeah, Mad Skills did a great video parodying this Whispers video, and they did it here in Richmond, and it was fantastic.
0: Absolutely,
1: I love that video. I love the song too.
0: Hey, I gotta say this. Do you want to join the company of dedicated volunteers who keep Richmond supplied with the best music, public affairs, programming, and local content week after week? But it's not all fun and games. If you're willing to make the commitment, we're always looking for new daytime board operators, trainees, substitute and revolving show hosts, producers, and behind-the-scenes volunteers. And your first step is to email volunteer at WRIR.org, or you can go to our website, WRIR.org, and click the volunteer opportunities. You know, we're right on Main Street, man. Some characters come by here, I tell you what. Let's get back into it. We're doing a double shot of the Whispers. This is And the Beat Goes On Solar Records.

0: Whispers, what's up, everybody? Central VA, thanks y'all. Thank y'all for checking in on Facebook, Instagram. 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This, of course, is the end of the century, and we have been profiling Solar Records. Started in 1975, and it's still going. It's still around somewhere. But anyway, and then we're going to transition now into South Soul Records. How's everything going up there?
1: Yeah, going real well. Man, your playlist is just fantastic to
0: Thank
1: me,
0: you.
1: Man.
0: Thank you, brother.
1: I mean, of course, I love the Whispers. Got to see them live when I was, I don't know, maybe 14?
0: Yeah.
1: Here at the, well, it's now the Altria Theater.
0: Right,
1: back
0: right,
1: in the day,
0: right.
1: It was the Mosque.
0: The Mosque, yeah.
1: Yeah, and I don't know if you guys remember O'Brien.
0: That's right.
1: Opened for the Whispers. O'Brien had that hit. I don't know.
0: Well, he did a version of the Soul Train.
1: He did a Soul Train version, yeah. And then he did "I'm Freaky" and a couple other songs that were really good songs. Right. And he was a great keyboard player
0: as
1: well.
0: Yeah, yeah.
1: But it was like almost like a one-hit wonder type of thing.
0: Right,
1: and then,
0: right.
1: I mean, that one record or two records, I think, and it just kind of disappeared. But he did open for the Whispers that night. It was just fantastic, and then the Whispers
0: nice.
1: Just blew the whole thing
0: I'm
1: away.
0: Sure, I've never seen them, but I'm sure, man. I know that was a great show.
1: I didn't know much about them, and I, you know, before they came out, you know, everybody's like, you know, they're screaming Scotty,
0: yeah.
1: And I'm like with Reggie, I was like, hey,
0: Walter and Scotty.
1: Yeah, it's like, well, who's Scotty? He's like, yeah, no, dude, it's in the song.
0: Scotty was
1: the,
0: like,
1: you're supposed
0: breakout.
1: To know that, right? It's Scotty, in the song. Is
0: it? Scotty was a superstar that group.
1: Yeah, man. So anyway,
0: no
1: good stuff, man.
0: But we are going to, as you hear in the background, this is, of course, kind of like, you know, look what I did here. The beat, this is the beat. We just got off over the Whispers and the beat goes on. But this is the beat goes on. And this is by a band called Ripple. This band is now we're in New York City, y'all. We can hear the subway. We're on the 4 train.
1: And you can and distinctively the sound is a little more New York disco.
0: Absolutely, yeah.
1: And
0: a little grittier. A
1: little grittier, but it does have that flavor to it, almost like as you could just imagine, you know, the basement New York city studio that recorded all that classic disco funk that came out of that era. So good stuff, really good stuff. I think later on I think you got some other stuff here that's really going to be good. I'm not even going to actually, the next song, I absolutely love it. I'm not even going to mention it, but man, your set list is really fantastic, and I'm just looking forward to just hanging out with
0: all
1: you
0: right,
1: today
0: well,
1: and listen
0: this.
1: To the rest of this.
0: Let me tell them a little bit more about South Soul. So South Soul, again, like I said, it was in 1974 started, and it was started by three brothers, and these brothers were Young and Harris, I believe. I'll check on that. But anyway, started by three brothers, and they were, you know, the kind of the I can't say that word.
1: Orchestral.
0: Orchestral, thank you. The orchestral firm of, like, the Soul Sound. Like, you know how Philly International had, you know, their own string section or whatever. And fun fact, a lot of the Philly International kind of got a little disillusioned about pay, and they went to South Soul. In great numbers, they went to South Soul. So some of these songs I'm going to play kind of starts off one way, and then you're going to hear a little bit of that Philly distinctive.
1: There is a bit of that industry lore about a lot of the disco music.
0: Right.
1: The musicians that played didn't really, they got paid scale, and some of those songs were hits, and they actually did contribute writing to a lot of it because they were string arrangers, and some of the guys, the producers that brought them in didn't have that kind of talent, so they relied on those guys that knew the strings and could arrange string, and they just got paid regular scale. And then later on, they were like, look, we really got gypped out of some of these songs, our hit records, and, you know, we're still working at the car wash.
0: Right, and no, they had other jobs. So anyway, this is, again, this is a song. It's called The Beat Goes On. This is off of South Soul Classics Volume 2, and the name of the band is Ripple. And then after this, I'm going to tell you a little bit more about South Soul, the label, but we'll be back in just a second. Y'all keep it locked.

0: All right, I need to make a correction. Let me pull it down just for a second. South Soul Records was three brothers, Joseph, Kenneth, and Stanley Care, I believe, C-A-Y-R-E. So I wanted to set the record straight on that. And of course, you're listening to End of the Century. Coming up next, one of the groups on South Soul, Sky. That's S-K-Y-Y. And a track called Call Me. You remember Sky? There we go. Remember Sky? Yeah, yeah.
1: This
0: yeah.
1: record, I remember when this was hot. You remember having the box radio on record and pause.
0: Yep.
1: So when it come on,
0: you'd beat,
1: right?
0: Yep.
1: Man, I had one of the best pause mixes of this song, and I can't wait for it to come up next.
0: If you have a pause mix, you can call us up.
1: We have
0: a support group. 804-649-9737.
1: Hey, shout out to Aston McCaddy. I think he's listening.
0: Hey, what's up, Aston? Yeah, what's up, brother?
1: Yeah, thanks for listening, man.
0: All right. Let's get back to some music. 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

play house music sessions. What's up, Vince? You remember KKC, Vince? What's up, baby? Y'all check him out every Saturday, 11 p.m. to 1 a.m. every Saturday night, y'all. 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
1: W-R-I-R.
0: That's right. That's right. Hey, look. Look here. We've been in the middle of Soul Soul Records, and that, of course, is First Choice. Before that, we heard Lolita Holloway in the classic Love Sensation, and we started that set off with the Soul Soul Orchestra, Runaway, classic as well. So anyway, you know, it's a cool, I mean, when I say cool, it's a great afternoon here in Central VA. We're on Main Street, Shaco Bottom.
1: Yeah, we hope you guys are enjoying the day, man. What a great show, great music all afternoon. And if you guys are tuning in, I hope you're having a great time.
0: I think we got River City Limits coming up. We're coming back one more time to close out. You know, we're just kind of having fun up in here, up in the studio. Hope you guys are having fun where you are. Stay cool. Yeah, let's get back into some music. I'm going to tell y'all some of this stuff, the South Soul, just to kind of put a cap on it. A lot of stuff coming out of New York City. A lot of the DJs were playing in some of the Garage Paradise, some of these clubs. And again, they went like under the radar a little bit, because Solar was more mainstream with all of the hits, you know, the top 20. But I, you know, there's not a win or lose, but I lean more towards the South Soul just because of just my personal, you know, being up in New York City in the summers and hearing a lot of this on the radios and WBLS.
1: I agree. We were talking about this, how the industry actually seemed to, I mean, during our time in the 80s, it does feel like the LA sound did kind of dominate. Meanwhile, you liked a lot of basement or beat cover, you know, just stuff that wasn't as popular.
0: Right, absolutely.
1: And we sought it out, actually, because it's so large. And not to take anything away from them, we are obviously giving them huge tribute today. But I think we did try to find the grittier New York disco and underground.
0: And even some of these
1: LA stuff.
0: Right, and even some of these songs, as I speak over these lush chords of the Fender Rhodes or Hammond lush chords, I'm not sure which. It is also gospel. It is also infringed with gospel. And so that's why it's kind of more fully, in my just personal opinion, I just gravitate more towards it. I'm going to let this play, man. This is definitely coming from the church. We're about to go to church up in here, y'all. Because this cat is playing. This is Double Exposure, one of my favorite classic tracks from Soul Soul. The name of this song is My Love Is Free. And this is the Danny Kravitz edit. So let's get down with this, y'all. Hit us up, 649-9737. Of course, it's 804.

0: and that is Instant Funk. Got My Mind Made Up, of course, on Sal Soul Records. Hey, we've had a great time, man. Just kind of playing some cool songs for y'all. I wanted to just kind of highlight just kind of the contrast between the two labels that kind of, you know, that were in about the same time frame, mid to late 70s to early 80s.
1: Did you say strictly to these labels today?
0: Strictly what?
1: Did you state strictly to those two labels?
0: Yes. Everything I played was just those two
1: was either
0: labels.
1: Was either a Solar or
0: South Soul Records, right? Which is Salsa and Soul.
1: South Soul, right. The New York label.
0: That's the New York label. Nothing else.
1: That's why SOS Band and...
0: Right.
1: Okay, never mind. I'm not even going to mention that. That's a whole other show. See, there you go, guys. We got a whole other show. Another end of the century show.
0: Yes, we're going to have more
1: just
0: shows.
1: Just spun off of this one.
0: I've had a great time. Yeah, man, this is great. Thank you, everyone, for checking in. Thanks. Big up to Winthrop Calhoun. Big up to Aston. Who else? We got
1: Mike McHale out in San Francisco. Minx Merkin is in the studio. Yep.
0: Minx, you want to say anything? You good? Or all right. He said go Knicks. He said go Knicks. All right. So, look, anything you want to say before any parting words?
1: Nah, we'll be back in a couple weeks, probably do another show like this, a little bit different theme. I like this end of the century program that comes on Saturdays.
0: Thanks again, Fontaine, for that for the opportunity. You're in the background, you're listening to Candido, and this is a track called Jingo. This is a 12-inch version. We're going to let this play out, I believe. Might have one more. I might try to get in one more before the end of the century, for the end of the hour. Anyway, I hope you guys are having fun. As I always say on my show, Quantum Live Radio, y'all stay safe, take care of one another, and meet me back here on the one every first and third Thursday. Peace and love.

like, man.

DJ Tommy 2600 in host for the evening, and tonight's mix, we've got a lot of bases covered, everything from disco to house to old school Baltimore club music to drum and bass even later on in our show. And you're locked in for a 2-hour mix tonight, so kick back and enjoy tonight's groovy tunes courtesy of Club Unity.

0: racism? Is that really a thing? 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That they've been using our top dollars to spy on these people's everyday lives.
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2: Can I have some?

down some old school Baltimore club and breakbeat track there at the very end of our mix. That was DJ Rod Lee with the Mighty Track. And before that, Yo-Yo Trav by Mike Dunn. And we had some jazzier, more deep house, and some acid house, some 90s stuff. And that last set leading up to that, we heard from 808 State, New Eureka Soul, and Josh Wink. Those two are on Nervous Records, and Linkwood and Other Lands. But as always, you can check the full track list on WRIR.org and go to the Club Unity page. So thanks for tuning in. We've still got another hour of music left in tonight's episode. So keep on rocking with us. We got some more disco deep cuts and some 80s house music, as well as that drum and bass moment coming up towards the end of the hour. We got another couple club tracks to throw down for now. Thanks for tuning in. Tommy 2600, signing off.